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Ay, let's hear this one. Tabis ng unang halik. Tina Paner, coming right next. And this song is brought to us by CDO Idol Hot Dog. May panalo na with the cheesiest idol cheese dog ever. Versus previous formulation.

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10:36 is our time. 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So here's Christina Love, or make it Christine Love, with Isang Halik Mo Lang. And this song is brought to us by Birchree Fortified Twin Pack, pang dalawang baso, 2 times na inom, 2 times na nutrisyon, 7 pesos 50 cents lang, SRP per baso. 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

0: Tingin ko na makasama mahalikan lagi sa araw-araw. 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
1: Oh, lips. 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
1: 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What's up, Doc Hart and Sweet George? 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
0: And happy birthday.
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0: 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Hang on tight for Harvey Stone, 11 until 1 o'clock. 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
0: It's been our Dr. Heart and Force George here. Ingat tayo lagi. Advance Happy Mother's Day to all the moms out there. Always remember, we heart you.

0: 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Let's see. Be taking a break. Hanging tight again for Harvey Stone.
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0: Of a Love, live in Cagayan de Oro on June 26, 2026 at the Atrium, Limketkai Center. 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

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Oras natin, sweethearts, it's exactly 1 o'clock. Iwan ko na kayo ha, si George na bahala sa inyo. But don't worry, kasi babalik ako mamayang hapon, alas 3. At saka, don't worry ha, you will always be my baby. Here's now a song from Mariah Carey, playing right here sa Heart FM. Ang heart ng radyo ko, ang radyo ng heart ko. And it seemed everlasting that you

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2:45. That was Bonnie Raitt with I Can Make You Love Me. But now, let's try to answer that with England Den and John Ford Coley's Love Is the Answer, okay? By the way, this song is brought to us by Magic Flakes Cheese. Sa kalamion sa cheese o crunch, mula mi food.

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Hala, habang gahikay para merienda. Ako naman po ay magpapaalam na. Thank you. Thank you for joining me from Monday to Friday up until tomorrow. Kasi Music from the Heart, the weekend edition bukas ha. From 12 noon to 3 p.m. And what a week it was. What a week it will be as well. Hindi pa tapos. Kasi magma-Mother's Day na. Mag-advance Happy Mother's Day na din ako ha. Sa lahat ng mga mommies out there, mga mother figures. Hi to all our sweethearts dyan sa Noisky Food House. Hi, Sir Eddie Kinya. Maraming salamat, ha. Janet Hermoso, Lori Praja, Inday Maynila, EJ Chavez, Dina Kinya, Maylene Yamoso, Jess Aquinia, at saka si Apple. Thank you, thank you. Ate Gina Abranilla Ravidas. Sige lang, ate. You still have time. Sa lahat ng mga entries, mga may entries rather, doon sa ating may mama with a big heart, we still have time. Come on. Invite everyone para mag-heart react doon po sa inyong post. Diba, Dems? Oh, maraming salamat, Temsoy, ha. Ingat kayo dyan sa Maramag Bukidnon. And I'll be saying goodbye and Harvey Stone will be reading the rest ng inyong mga mensahe. Heart Afternoon Drive na with Harvey. Oh, yan ang susunod. This has been George. Manatiling nakatuto. Dito. Dito lang talaga. 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Happy Friday, everyone. Mwah. See you tomorrow.

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Mami Elaine Gales! Ay, happy listening po sa inyo. Andyan sila ngayon sa may Agora 30.

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